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1: 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Who's this?
5: Yes, this is Susan.
1: Hi, Susan. Who is on your heart this evening?
5: Well, I would just like you to play a song for all of us that are working overnight, security officers.
1: Okay. What song would you like to hear as you work away?
5: Something to keep us awake.
1: Something to keep you awake while you're working hard or hardly working. Are you working hard or hardly working?
5: I'm working hard, absolutely.
1: Are you walking or are you driving?
5: No, I'm sitting looking at the street, actually.
1: And it's very quiet, I hope?
5: Yes. Well, I hope it is. If it's not quiet, then it's not going to be good news. So quiet is good.
1: Quiet is good, but boring.
5: It is, but it's a paycheck.
1: Well, do you bring books to read? What do you do to keep from, like, going out of your mind?
5: I listen to you.
1: Good answer. Because of that, I will play a couple of great songs for you, honey.
5: I listen to you, of course.
1: All right, you stay tuned. Let me find a song for everybody who's working tonight.
5: Thanks.

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I hope that things are going your way. I'm glad that you are here with us tonight as we share stories from the heart, as we talk to you, listen to you, and then try to find the perfect song to help bring forth all that is in your imagination.

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0: 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Deborah, you're the type of person that likes to do things efficiently, you know, not more than once if you don't have to, right?
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0: 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That old saying, time flies when you're having fun. It's true. I can't believe it's Friday already. Don't you wish it was only Monday?
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Well, Carrie Underwood returning for year number 14, helping kick off NBC's Sunday Night Football. Yet she's performing the iconic opening theme song again. Here she is now.

The best variety for a stroll around Nathaniel Green Park. Nothing says Springfield like 105.9 KGBX. 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
1: My name's Donna.
0: Is there a song you'd like to hear?
1: You know what? I'm enjoying everything that you're playing, actually.
0: Well, we'd love to hear that. 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

0: 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Jamie's enjoying the variety with us all night long. 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You should try it.
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Our iHeartRadio Music Festival is back this September in Vegas. So many awesome performers. BTS, Benson Boone, Snoop Dogg, many, many others, including these guys, Goo Goo Dolls. Tell you how to win a trip there for free coming up in minutes.

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Hey, if you're looking for me, at Teresa Lucas 3 on Twitter. Thanks for the follow, Jenna. 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
1: We need to hear some Adam Levine and Maroon 5. What do you think? Here we go. You know, The Voice season 30 is going to premiere on September 21st. Ooh, it's right around my birthday.

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0: 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All the songs you can imagine at your fingertips. You should try it out if you haven't already. 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

0: 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Hey, everybody, it's Teresa Lucas. Lots of variety on the way today. You know what, Dan? I'm going to give you the honors. Go ahead.
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0: 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Hey, it's Teresa Lucas. You know what today is? It's National Lazy Moms Day, a day for moms to take a well-deserved break.
1: That sounds good.
0: Yeah, it does. Put your feet up. Do some self-care.

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0: 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Comedian Matt Rife, he's coming to the Walmart Amp Sunday, September 27th. 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

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Sam Smith confirming a new album on the way with more of a dance electro feel. Okay, I'm curious. 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

0: 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Welcome into your Friday afternoon, so close to the Labor Day weekend with Miles Smith. 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

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A few minutes past 1 o'clock. We are so close to the long holiday weekend. Hey, maybe you're already into it. Thanks for having us along. Hey, it's Jana, Bruno Mars, and Cyndi Lauper coming up next after Roxette.

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My sweet mother reminded me that I couldn't wear white after Labor Day. I said, I don't think that's a thing anymore. But either way, still wearing it. 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

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I'm Jeff Stevens. 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
1: I'm Jeff Stevens. All right, last chance alert, last chance to win your trip to the iHeartRadio Music Festival. It is coming up 2 weeks from today in Vegas, presented by Capital One. And your last shot to get there and win $1,000 is coming up with the keyword at 5 o'clock. Did I say this is your last chance? You better play along.

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1: I'm Jeff Stevens. Thanks for listening on this Friday going into Labor Day weekend. We're just about up to our good news story. This one involves a high school football game that will definitely restore your faith in humanity after

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1: It's Rihanna with Only Girl in the World here on your Friday afternoon. We're headed into the big weekend, extended Labor Day weekend, our best of the 80s and 90s weekend with some good news.
2: I need some good news, baby, it's like the world's gone crazy. Give me some good news, baby, give it to me, give it to me.
1: Well, the reason we do the good news stories is because we're always looking for something good in the world, and this one will really, really warm your heart. This past Friday, a matchup between Peoria High School and Deer Valley High School took place. But there was something bigger than just the action on the field. Now, prior to the start of the season, a Deer Valley player named Baxter Floyd passed away. On their home field, Peoria, the other team, painted a decal worn on Floyd's uniform on the 33rd yard line, commemorating the number that Baxter wore, number 33. At the start of the game, Peoria kicked off to Deer Valley, but refused to tackle the runner, who instead ran the ball to that mark on the field on the 33-yard line and took a knee as the teams shook hands as a sign of respect. Whether you like sports or not, sometimes some of the coolest gestures happen in sports, and that is definitely one of them.
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Lots of fun, laughs, and you'll find out what your favorite artists are up to with Sam's Music News Monday morning right here on 105.9 KGBX.

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1: Taylor Swift and Opalite on this Friday evening, September 4th. Well, here we are, a nice long Labor Day holiday weekend. And for years, experts have warned us to not sleep late on the weekends to catch up because it's bad for our internal clock. Now, new research, as it always does, takes us in the opposite direction and says it finds that if you don't overdo it, sleeping in on Saturday and Sunday, and in this case, maybe also Monday, could actually be good for us. It's associated with a lower risk of high blood pressure. But there's a sweet spot for how much extra sleep we get with about 90 minutes doing the trick. So if you're only getting, you know, 6 or 7 during the week or 5 or 6, getting an extra 90 per day over the weekend might be just what you need.
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1: Tracy Chapman on our best of the 80s and 90s weekend from the 90s. That is Give Me One Reason. I'm Jeff Stevens. Well, maybe Prince had this right. Purple is the way to go. New purple fabric could help you beat the heat, according to scientists. They've come up with a high-tech fabric that keeps you about 6 degrees cooler when exposed to direct sunlight. That is significant, right? It's a really bright, intense shade of purple that allows heat from the fabric to escape through the atmosphere toward outer space. No word on whether or not it might hit the store shelves or how pricey it might be, but that could be a game changer. That's a big change.
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2: 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I found

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